0: 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And coming up, who decided which songs got to be played on the radio? Who decides what you're going to hear? Well, for Lauren Elena, you're going to be very surprised who picked her latest duet. And she's going to stop by and tell us all the details after this. So come on back.
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0: Hey, it's Fitz from the Country Top 40 Countdown, and we got to talk about this for a second. You finally get the house cleaned up, you're feeling good, maybe even tell yourself, all right, we're turning a corner here. And then, boom, spring hits. Rain comes in. The dogs run outside, they run back in, and now it looks like a mud wrestling match happened in your living room. Yeah, not anymore, because we got Muddy Mats, and I'm telling you, game changer. We've got one at every door, front door, back door, garage, and it stops that mud before it even gets into the house. But here's the wild part, we started putting them everywhere. Bathroom, perfect shower mat, under the dog's bowl, catches all the mess. Anywhere life gets a little messy, these things just handle it. Super

0: ZJK, Zach John King right there with Get to Drinkin', stepping up one to number 26. And Fitz playing all the hits on the country top 40. You know, sometimes the people closest to an artist, they can hear something special before the rest of the world catches on. And Lauren Elena says one of her current hits almost never even made the album until somebody very close to her stepped in and saw the potential right away.
1: My husband knew, which is really funny because I write him songs all the time. And he was like, this is the song that could be huge for you. And
2: he felt it. Interesting.
1: And I'm going to start listening to him.
2: So how did the Chase Matthew
1: collab? Cameron played it for Chase.
2: Okay, gotcha.
1: My husband played it for Chase and said, you got to do this song with Lauren. I wasn't even putting it on the album. And Cameron did that, and then now it's the single, and it's top 25. And
2: you could sing the phone.
1: He actually opened up such a new thing for me by doing that, because the album's called Stages. It comes out August 28th. I'm excited for you to hear it. I'm really proud of it.
2: I can't wait.
0: It's kind of crazy to think that the song was completely almost left off the record, but between a little encouragement from her hubby and a big boost from Chase Matthew, it's turned into one of Lauren Elena's biggest songs in years. Here they are, number 25 with All My Exes. Another.

Texas from Lauren Elena and Chase Matthews, staying put at number 25. You could call me your official country music Doppler, because I'm predicting these songs, and I'm watching the movement of the biggest country songs happen every single week. And I tell you what, this John Party hurricane is headed our way, or more like a John Party tornado. He's at number 24 with Boo.

0: No.
1: Boots off, like my boots right now in the Country Top 40 studios from John Party, hanging around another week at number 24. And I just love this story about Luke Bryan. When his son Bo was just a baby, Luke put socks over the top of a guitar and he left it in his room so he could safely mess around with it. And the next thing you know, Bo was dragging guitars around the house and just banging on pianos and guitars and anything instrument-wise he can get his hands on. And Luke says he just wanted music around his kids early, and thankfully, he keeps bringing it around us too. Luke Bryan, number 23, with Country, and She Knows It.

Number 23 last week and number 23 this week for Luke Bryan and Country, and She Knows It. And Fitz playing all those hits. And next up, yet another Luke. Use the Force, Luke. May the hits be with you, Luke. Luke Combs bringing the number 22 song.

0: you, shooting up six places to number 22. And you know what that means? With that big old jump, he earns the Leap of the Week award. That means we give him a nice blue ribbon. 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I'm going to need your help in just a moment. All right. Let's all get together and let's give Luke Combs a big old attaboy.
1: Attaboy.
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0: Your Leap of the Week was brought to you by T-Mobile. My name is Fitz. That's F-I-T with a Z, the guy who plays the hits. And when we return, you better grab your beach towel, ice down the cooler, and cut off those jeans, because we're going to be taking a little trip through the best summer songs in country music history, starting at the year that the world learned that the truth is out there, every Friday at 9 p.m. And I'm going to give you all the details on what that means after this. This segment of the Country Top 40 with Fitz is brought to you by T-Mobile.
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0: 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It's Lil Cash.
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1: Let's go.
0: Especially when we know it's playing.
1: Turn it up.
2: Love you guys. They're members of the Fitz fam forever. Lil Cash, and welcome to the Country Top 40. And we're plugging away, stopping by number 21 with the CT40 Vault coming up in minutes. Here's Lil Cash and Rob.

0: with Wrong Heart, stepping up one to number 21. And my name is Fitz, and I'm your tour guide through one of the most special places in country music. It's Bob Kingsley's CT40 Vault. I'm the gatekeeper. I protect this place, and I have to walk up to the famous eye retina scanner. Real quick, the vault and your ticket to the vault is brought to you by my friends at O'Reilly Auto Parts, your professional parts people. All right, now follow me this way to the eye retina scanner. I hope this thing doesn't mess with my eyes because it is bright. Hello to you.
1: Hello, Fitz. Please step in front of the retina eye scanner.
0: All right. Got a good scan right there.
1: Where have you been? We should really get together more often.
0: You know the deal. I come here every week, you know, once a week. It's all I could do. I can't spend as much time with you as you want me to.
1: Don't worry about it. Access granted.
0: You see what I mean? I feel like this computer needs me, and now I feel like AI is sad, and that really scares me. All right, follow me this way. We're going to start off in the year that the World Wide Web was born. The TV show The X-Files debuted. And President Bill Clinton was sworn in as the 42nd President of the United States. I know that's a bad Bill Clinton impersonation. And on your country radio, Alan Jackson released one of his many summertime anthems.

The year was 1993 and Alan Jackson releasing the Lakeside Anthem, Chattahoochee. Man, welcome to the summer of hits. Inside the vault right now, heading on another 18 years this way. Watch your step. We're going to go to a more modern take on a summertime hit. This time, it was from a guy named Jake Owen.

Jake Owen with his 2011 release turned number one hit song, Barefoot Blue Jean Night. And finally, folks, we're going to arrive with a song that's going to transport you immediately to somewhere on a beach. Can you guess what song it is?

0: Luke Bryan with his 2020 release, One Margarita, written by songwriters Josh Thompson and Matt Dragstrom. And I can't believe it. Our time is up in the summer of hits, CT40 Vault. But you know, I'm going to be right here continuing this tradition as the gatekeeper. Same time, same place next week. And so I'll meet you right here. Your ticket to the vault was brought to you by O'Reilly Auto Parts. 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All right, and follow me this way, all right? We're going to take a step over this famous threshold. Watch your step. And if you can give me a big old shove, give me a big old push, and let's get this your mungander size door to slam shut behind us. Come on, push. Country Top.
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0: The envelope, please. Thank you. And this hour of the Country Top 40 with Fitz is brought to you by Muddy Matt. And I love walking on these mats. 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

0: CT40's Summer of Hits with Fitz, and it's officially begun. We're on a run to number one right now, and you know, it feels like summer is starting to show off just a little bit, right? You know, you can have the windows down, the grills are firing up, kids are ready to run wild, and these songs are hotter than a Texas blacktop in the middle of the afternoon, so let's keep this weekend rolling. We've got 20 more to go till we get to the big one.
1: Number 20.
0: And we got the time-traveling 90s country revivalist Zach Top up right now with South of Sanity. Playing around.

That was South of Sanity from Washington's own Zach Top, hanging tough at number 20 for another week. And you got Fitz playing all the hits. And right now, siding up next is John Morgan, you know, and a fun little nugget about John before a lot of folks even knew his name. He was busy writing songs behind the scenes for other artists, particularly Jason Aldean. He wrote some big ones for Jason. So he's one of those guys who's been living in country music long before he started standing front and center in it, especially the CT40 stage where he is now. John Morgan, Kid Myself, number 19. We were young.

Kid Myself from John Morgan on the move up to number 19. And you got Fitz playing the hits on the Country Top 40 Countdown. And time for what I call a country music spectacle. I'm telling you, the biggest lineup of artists we've seen in a while. And it's no surprise that this one is a fast climber, the iconic lineup of Hardy, Morgan Wallen, Eric Church, and Tim McGraw. Checking in right now at number 18 with

Hardy, Morgan Wallen, Eric Church, and Tim McGraw inching up one spot to number 18 with MacArthur. What a song. Welcome to the countdown, and check this out. We got Luke Bryan making his second appearance right now. This time with my Texas brother, George Burge. They're hanging out at number 17 and just riding along.

0: from George Burge and Luke Bryan, climbing up one to number 17. Coming up on the Country Top 40 with Fitz, good feels good, and get ready for the good stuff. I've got a story out of Texas that might just get you right in the heart. A homeless veteran had to make what he called the hardest decision of his life, leaving behind the one thing that he loved most. But what happened next? It's one of those reminders that there are still really good people out there. The good stuff after this. Country Top
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3: Tonight will be quiet with a few clouds, a low of 48 degrees, winds out of the east at 5 to 10 miles per hour. Sunday will be mostly sunny and nice, a high of 78, winds shifting to the southeast at 5 to 10 miles per hour. And Monday will be partly to mostly sunny, with calm winds and a high of 82. With your storm track forecast, I'm meteorologist Tanner Blonke.
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9: Welcome back to CT40's Summer of Hits with Fitz. And the country music is hot right now. You know, life on the road isn't always easy for these country artists, especially when both people are in a relationship, right? Especially if both people are artists with touring schedules that never slow down. But Vincent Mason says even with the miles and the airports and the crazy calendars, some connections just feel natural. It's kind of refreshing to hear somebody talk about a relationship without making it sound complicated or dramatic. Vincent Mason says even with two fast-rising careers moving at full speed, it just doesn't feel hard. And honestly, you know what? That might be the best sign of all. Vincent Mason right now at Sweet 16 with Wish You Well.

Vincent Mason with his latest Wish You Well, backing up one to number 16. Fitz playing all the hits on the Country Top 40. And after cleaning up and cleaning house at this year's ACM Awards in Las Vegas, the Ella Awards, Ella Langley keeps that momentum rolling with one of country music's biggest stars. Here's Ella and Morgan, number 15, with I Can't Love You Anymore.

0: I Can't Love You Anymore from Ella Langley and Morgan Wallen, pushing forward two more to number 15. So y'all know me, if you've been listening to the Country Top 40 since I became the host, I started a segment called The Good Stuff, because the world needs more good stuff, because good feels good. All brought to you by Muddy Matt, my favorite mats in the world. 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
1: That's the good stuff.
0: And this one comes from Texas, my home state, where a homeless veteran named Tom, he'd been living on the streets for nearly 2 years with his dog, Jake. And when he realized he couldn't take care of Jake and get his own life back on track, he made what he called the hardest decision of his life. And he tied Jake outside of a fire station with a handwritten note that basically said, "Please help my baby." And man, that hits you right in the chest, you know what I mean? But something beautiful happened. The firefighters started taking care of Jake, the dog, and they fell in love with him, and Jake became part of the fire station family. And while that was happening, local outreach teams tracked Tom down, and they got him help, they got him medical care, and even helped him get him into a donated RV so he could start rebuilding his life. And I love this part. The firefighters said maybe someday Jake and Tom can be reunited, but right now, Jake, the firefighting dog, has got a job to do. That's what I love about this story. One act of heartbreak turned into a whole community showing up. And it's just amazing how many good people there are in this world.

And that is the Good Stuff Song of the Week, because good feels good. And speaking of good people, back in 2018, Luke Bryan took that song all the way to number one on the Country Top 40 Countdown. And he said that might be one of the best songs he's ever recorded. And that's the good stuff. And that good stuff is brought to you by my friends at Buy Muddy Matt. 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And I just love walking on them. They're so soft. And we're back to the summer of hits on the Country Top 40 with Fitz, with a big old bag of the best songs in country music. Getting so close to the top 10, plus your music with memories. Your CT40 fan favorite segment on the way. We're at number 14 right now with Kane Brown and Woman.

Kane Brown with Woman, holding down number 14 on the countdown. And a little fun Fitz fact for you as we continue the hits. A Chevy Silverado has been one of America's best-selling trucks for decades, which means there's a pretty good chance somebody listening right now is driving one. So if that's you, turn this one up. Here's Bailey Zimmerman at number 13.

0: Bailey Zimmerman with Chevy Silverado, hanging tough at number 13 this weekend. Now up next, Chris Jansen. I mean, a guy who's known for having a big heart, doing a whole lot for people, and just keeping it real. And a fan once told Chris that he wouldn't sell some autograph stuff that he got from him. He promised him. And then turned around and put it right up on eBay. And Chris said it wasn't even really about selling it. He said, you know, I respect the hustle. He just wanted the guy to be honest about it. Well, I could understand that. Chris Jansen, number 12, with me and a beer.
1: Prettiest girl I'd ever seen. Look at her, man, look at me. I thought I can't just walk up and ask her to dance.

Chris Jansen backing up one to number 12 with Me and a Beer. And coming up, we're getting ready for your fan favorite segment, Music with Memories. And this one right here feels like summer. You know those songs that, you know, don't just play? They take you somewhere, back to old friends, first loves, family cookouts, and nights you didn't even know would become the greatest memories of your life. Your Music with Memories is coming up.

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2: Hey, it's Fitz from the Country Top 40 Countdown, and we got to talk about this for a second. 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
2: That is your Academy of Country Music Entertainer of the Year right there, Kojo. And we love you, Cody. Thanks for doing that for us. Cody Johnson right now, number 11 with the fall.

Last weekend's number one, now back to number 11, and that's how things work on the charts. It's a living, breathing mystery. Cody Johnson falling back 10 to number 11 with The Fall. You know, my favorite part of the week is getting all your messages where I get to learn about you and all of your memories. It's time for your CT40 fan favorite segment, Music with Memories, right now. And it's all brought to you by Sleep Number. What's going on, Fitz? It's Ryan from Cimarron, New Mexico. And every time I hear chicken fried, man, I'm back at my grandparents' place. Summer meant cousins running around, lawn chairs in the driveway, burgers on the grill. And my grandpa just sitting there in his old baseball cap laughing so hard, you could hear him across the yard. And most of the time, we didn't even know what he was laughing about. And he's gone now. But every time I hear this song, man, for about 3 minutes, I get him back. Could you give our family some ZBB? Ryan, Cimarron, New Mexico.

0: my buddy Ryan in Cimarron, New Mexico, with this week's Music with Memories and Zach Brown Band's Chicken Fried. And I love that one because sometimes it's the simple stuff that really ends up meaning the most. Those family cookouts and just hanging out with your grandpa. And a little fun Fitz fact for you. Chicken Fried was released at country radio back in 2008, becoming ZBB's very first number one hit. And what about you? 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I mean, they are my favorite messages to read on Facebook, Instagram, TikTok at Fitz on Everything with a Z, Fitz on Everything, or CT40 with Fitz on all social platforms.
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0: It's the final countdown. And we have arrived at the most valuable real estate and country music, the top 10. And my name is Fitz. That's F-I-T with a Z, the guy who plays the hits. And y'all, it feels like summer's starting to kick the door open. The grills are firing up. Kids are getting out of school. The sun's staying up a little bit longer. And we are officially on our run to number one. So if you're just now jumping in with us, buckle that seatbelt. Turn it up. Let's count them down together and say it with me. It's top 10 time.
9: What up, y'all? This is Miles Abbott. And even though I'm a mile high up here in Boulder, Colorado, man, I can definitely relate to Corey Kitt and that Co-Wessel song, Rocky Mountain Low. So I hope to hear it soon on Country Top 40.
3: Number 10.
0: What's going on, Miles? And a big shout out to the Fitz fam in Boulder, Colorado right now, listening to the mighty KYGO. We love you. Here's Corey Kent and Co-Wessel right now with Rocky Mountain Low.

Corey Kent and Coe Wetzel, two Texas boys, spending their second weekend at number 10 with Rocky Mountain Low. And Fitz playing the hits inside the top 10 right now, carrying on this third and final appearance from Morgan Wallen, clocking in at number 9 with Don't

don't we, from Morgan Wallen, moving up three spots to number nine, and you got Fitz playing the hits. I just got a TikTok message here. It says, Fitz, do you know what Megan Maroney is doing right now? Well, first of all, not, you know, I don't have an Apple tracker on Megan Maroney, but I have heard that she's got some friends hanging out this weekend. There might be a little mani-pedi action happening. All right, somebody's saying, okay, come on now, fix these nails. So that's what's going on with Megan Maroney this weekend in Nashville, Tennessee. She's got number 8 on the country top 40 with Beautiful Things.

0: thanks for Megan Maroney hanging in there at number 8 for another week on the Country Top 40 with Fitz. Country Top 40. It's a great weekend for the summer of hits on the Country Top 40. And coming up, one big name in country music and how his successful career is based on making music for himself.
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15: Tonight will be quiet with a few clouds, a low of 48 degrees, winds out of the east at 5 to 10 miles per hour. Sunday will be mostly sunny and nice, a high of 78, winds shifting to the southeast at 5 to 10 miles per hour. And Monday will be partly to mostly sunny, with calm winds and a high of 82. With your storm track forecast, I'm meteorologist Tanner Blonke.
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We're back to the summer of hits on the Country Top 40 with Fitz. You know, you could feel it in the air. And you know, Jason Aldean says he's never really made music for anybody else. He says he makes the kind of stuff he wants to blast in the truck and sing every single night. He says he figures if he loves it, hopefully the fans will love it too. And here at number 7 with the Jason Aldean stamp of approval is Jason Aldean Williams with Don't Tell on Me.

Jason Aldean with a 2-spot jump to number 7 with Don't Tell On Me and Fitz playing the hits. I just got a TikTok message right here from Kelly in Boise, Idaho. She says, Fitz, I was at the ACM Awards week in Vegas staying at the MGM Grand, and I didn't sleep at all. All I heard were fire alarms, people running down the halls, somebody yelling, wrong floor! At 3 o'clock in the morning, and I swear that I heard cowboy boots sprinting past my door. I have no idea what was happening. All right, you know what, Kelly? Sounds less like a hotel stay and more like a country music obstacle course, but that's all right because it was ACM week in Vegas, and that's where it's going to stay. Speaking of not getting a whole lot of sleep, here's Luke Combs, number 6, was sleepless in a hotel room.

0: Number six for the second week in a row for Luke Combs and Sleepless in a Hotel Room. This portion of the Country Top 40 with Fitz was brought to you by the Home Depot. Just minutes away from the biggest song in the land, and we're going to kick off the top five right now with Josh Ross and Hate How You Look.
1: It's

0: look, move no.
1: Hate How You Look from Canada's own Josh Ross. Moving up two through the ranks and landing in at number five. You know, one of the cool things about country music is how certain songs become part of people's biggest life moments. And after taking his music all over the world this year, Jordan Davis says one particular moment in the crowd really stuck with him.
2: We had, you know, we did Europe and Australia in February and March.
3: God.
2: And, man, getting to play these songs all the way, you know, halfway across the globe.
3: And they're singing the deep cuts.
2: And they're singing all the songs. But, man, there was one. It was a couple. They got he proposed during Next Thing You Know. And for me, that's always special because it's like, all right, that's obviously a big moment in their life and relationship. So for it to be, for that song to mean that much to them to where they did it at a show is pretty cool.
1: That's got
2: to
1: be a pretty amazing feeling as an artist, watching a song that you wrote become part of somebody else's story and them singing it back to you from the crowd. Pretty powerful thing to witness. Jordan Davis right now, number four on the Country Top 40 with Fitz, would turn this truck around.

0: Shreveport, Louisiana's own Jordan Davis gaining a spot and checking in at number four would turn this truck around. You got number three this weekend, Mr. Riley Green, and Change My Mind.
1: If you showed up, I wouldn't let you in.

and Fitz playing all the hits with the winningest lady in country music today. Did you see the Ella Awards the other night? I mean, excuse me, the Academy of Country Music Awards. Ella Langley, she's got number two with her incredibly fast-rising song,

0: She swept her categories at the ACMs with 7 wins, the Ella Awards. The other night, changed the name of the Academy of Country Music Awards. Ella Langley sweeping up one more spot to land at number 2 with Be Her. My friend, this is the Country Top 40 with Fitz, the moment we've all been chasing all weekend long. The run to number 1 is about to end, and in just moments, we're going to crown the biggest song in country music. This is the kind of moment artists dream about. The kind that could change a career, change a life, and earn a place in country music history on the Country Top 40. So stay close, because number 1 is next. The top 10 in our run to number 1 on the Country Top 40 with Fitz is brought to you by the Home Depot. 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
18: Getting so close to the number one song of the week on the Country Top 40 with Fitz. But, come on, before we jump and scream and cheer for our brand new champion, I'm going to warm you up, all right? You know I believe in warming up. You've been listening to me do this for a while. You know the warm-up to number one is so important. We got to get things circulating before we hear the number one song of the week. 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So if there was ever a song that feels like the last weekend of May, this might be it. School's almost out, you know. In some places across the country, school is out. Grills are heating up. Windows are coming down. All of a sudden, everybody starts acting like they're 17 again. And I just love the story behind this one. Songwriter Craig Wiseman said that the idea hit him on one of those first, you know, warm nights of the year. He walked outside and smelled fresh cut grass in the air and just kept saying one word over and over and over. Summertime, summertime. And honestly, the rest of us have been singing it ever since. So before we crown the biggest song in country music, turn it up and soak up a little sunshine. Kenny Chesney with Summertime, your warm-up to number one.

0: Kenny Chesney in Summertime, your warm-up to number one. And, man, that song still feels like sunscreen. And check it out. Summertime hit number one on the Country Top 40 Countdown in 2006, and it held on to the top spot for 5 weeks. We love you, Kenny Chesney. 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And all right, folks, we are here. This is why we do what we do. This is why I count them down every weekend from number 40 all the way to number one for the memories, for the moments, for the songs that become part of our lives. Well, now we're going to get to a song that has turned into an absolute monster and an even bigger monster when you hear it live. I mean, with crowds screaming every word night after night after night. Tucker Wetmore says Burnett has taken on a life of its own on stage.
1: Burnett, you know, we all have our types. Mine happens to be a brunette. Yep. With olive skin. I like brown eyes. That's my thing.
2: You can't beat it.
1: Do they go crazy when you perform that? Do you say, all right,
2: even the
1: Kenny
2: blondes.
1: Burnett's in the audience tonight?
2: Oh, 100%. 100%. even the blondes are liking it, too. And that's
1: because they're covering up their roots.
2: I'm not going to comment on that. But it's just, it's became one of, like, the craziest songs in the set every single night. And people lose their minds, and I lose my mind. Honestly, it's so much fun.
0: From clubs to festivals to now on the very top of the biggest countdown in country music, Tucker Wetmore's rise has been fast, loud, and impossible to ignore. Here he is now, Tuck, in the CT40 Super Stash Club as well. 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
3: Lord knows I got a time. 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Well, I've learned my lesson too many times. Blondes like you put me

Tucker Wetmore moving up one and absolutely owning the countdown with his brand new number one, Brunette. And a shout out to all the brunettes checking out the Country Top 40 with Fitz right now. And Tucker, man, I love getting the chance to hang out with you. I had so much fun with you in Vegas. It's always a good time. And congrats to your songwriting team of Chris LaCourt, Chase McGill, Josh Miller, and Blake Pendergrass. Man, you're going to have a huge week of celebration and many, many more. 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And I like to say what's up to the CT40 staff, including Cody Culberson, the notorious DEP, Deborah Evans Price, Nick Allen, Drew Brownfield, and Scott Mahalik. The Country Top 40 comes to you each week from the good folks at North Star Audio. And we do it all from the original CT40 studios deep in the heart of Texas. I am Fitz everywhere on social media, Facebook, Instagram, TikTok. At three words, Fitz on everything. You see? It fits on everything with a Z, or everywhere at CT40 with Fitz. Hang out with me next weekend. We're going to find out together if Tucker Wetmore is going to do it all over again with Brunette. And just remember to think big, because you're thinking anyway. Wear your sunscreen. And who's better than you?

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2: 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Ooh. 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
7: Tonight will be quiet with a few clouds, a low of 48 degrees, winds out of the east at 5 to 10 miles per hour. Sunday will be mostly sunny and nice, a high of 78, winds shifting to the southeast at 5 to 10 miles per hour. And Monday will be partly to mostly sunny, with calm winds and a high of 82. With your storm track forecast, I'm meteorologist Tanner Blonke.
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5: Tonight will be quiet with a few clouds, a low of 48 degrees, winds out of the east at 5 to 10 miles per hour. Sunday will be mostly sunny and nice, a high of 78, winds shifting to the southeast at 5 to 10 miles per hour. And Monday will be partly to mostly sunny, with calm winds and a high of 82. With your storm track forecast, I'm meteorologist Tanner Blanke.
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15: Tonight will be quiet with a few clouds, a low of 48 degrees, winds out of the east at 5 to 10 miles per hour. Sunday will be mostly sunny and nice, a high of 78, winds shifting to the southeast at 5 to 10 miles per hour. And Monday will be partly to mostly sunny, with calm winds and a high of 82. With your storm track forecast, I'm meteorologist Tanner Blonke.
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13: Tonight will be quiet with a few clouds, a low of 48 degrees, winds out of the east at 5 to 10 miles per hour. Sunday will be mostly sunny and nice, a high of 78, winds shifting to the southeast at 5 to 10 miles per hour. And Monday will be partly to mostly sunny, with calm winds and a high of 82. With your storm track forecast, I'm meteorologist Tanner Blonke.
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2: So, how are the kids?
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2: Oh, good for her.
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6: Tonight will be quiet with a few clouds, a low of 48 degrees, winds out of the east at 5 to 10 miles per hour. Sunday will be mostly sunny and nice, a high of 78, winds shifting to the southeast at 5 to 10 miles per hour. And Monday will be partly to mostly sunny, with calm winds and a high of 82. With your storm track forecast, I'm meteorologist Tanner Blonkey.
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5: Tonight will be quiet with a few clouds, a low of 48 degrees, winds out of the east at 5 to 10 miles per hour. Sunday will be mostly sunny and nice, a high of 78, winds shifting to the southeast at 5 to 10 miles per hour. And Monday will be partly to mostly sunny, with calm winds and a high of 82. With your storm track forecast, I'm meteorologist Tanner Blonke.
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2: 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I want to go with Worst Way, Riley Green.
1: 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You are right! Holy man, you did it! 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
6: Tonight will be quiet with a few clouds, a low of 48 degrees, winds out of the east at 5 to 10 miles per hour. Sunday will be mostly sunny and nice, a high of 78, winds shifting to the southeast at 5 to 10 miles per hour. And Monday will be partly to mostly sunny, with calm winds and a high of 82. With your Storm Track forecast, I'm meteorologist Tanner Blonke.
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11: 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I'm Chris Conley. Stevens Point took a big step towards constructing a new city hall. You'll hear about that when we come right back.
12: I heard the call to serve, so I answered. I earned a title and discovered my purpose. I found belonging, an unbreakable bond with my fellow Marines. We fought to overcome adversity together in defense of our nation and its people. I've lived a full life, rich with meaning. And even though I no longer wear the uniform, I am still a Marine. My service has come full circle. I will always look after those around me. I will always uplift and support my country and my community. Because that is the promise I made. That is what it means to be a Marine. Semper Fidelis. Always faithful. Always Marine.
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11: 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I'm Chris Conley. The Stevens Point City Council this week approved a contract with Myron Construction. They'll be the lead contractor for a new city hall that will go up at 1039 Ellis Street. Mayor Mike Wiesa says he was pleased as the bids were opened.
30: I had a very hard ceiling at $15 million for the cost of construction. Most of the bids came in under that.
11: Justin Marquis is with Somerville Architects. He says the bids show that the contractors had a good grasp on the project, leading to a competitive bidding process.
0: We really feel that a lot of the contractors were, you know, reading the drawings appropriately, and that they were, you know, all playing off of that same kind of drawing set. So
1: Stevens Point Council members spent more than an hour debating possible additions to the project. There was talk about a parking garage, which ultimately was not included.
2: As much as I see, it would be great to have an indoor parking garage in some perfect world. I do see that perhaps by foregoing the garage, we could purchase the $850,000 in furniture, which would open up our capital budget next year.
1: Alders then voted on a package of alternate items, including a rooftop patio, which was favored by Alder Sean Murrow, but was ultimately turned down.
3: I would say this is more than just a place for staff to hang out. This would be a place that departments could have meetings. This is a place where the city could have presentations.
1: Additions that were approved to the City Hall project included bird-friendly glass for the building, rooftop solar panels, and an upgraded backup generator. Construction will begin this summer, and once complete, City Hall will move in Stevens Point in 2027. Portage County will remodel and then expand the Portage County Courthouse building.
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35: Now, this day. Here's Chris Connolly.
1: If you've ever been camping, you know not to throw certain things onto your campfire. On this day, May

0: First, you would never throw something like an aerosol can onto the campfire. It would explode. You would not throw poison ivy onto a fire. The smoke would make you itch. And some types of wood make for bad fires. Hardwoods, well dried, are best. Pine is sometimes a bad choice. Pine needles can float away on the wind while they're still burning, and pine wood sometimes pops as it heats up. Bamboo, where reeds are mostly hollow and have high water content, are also bad for burning. The water heats up and the bamboo breaks apart. Now, there isn't a lot of bamboo in North America, but there is in Asia, and small bamboo sticks would be filled there with colored powder and heated. When the wood popped and exploded, the colors would be released. The first fireworks were invented in Luoyang, China, on this day, May 31st, 220 BC. And on this day, remember, new things attract attention. I'm Chris Kahn. You're listening to Wisconsin Weekend. I'm Chris Conley. It seems like there is always new development along Rib Mountain Drive. Village Administrator Galen Roden says the next big project is the Raising Cane's Chicken Restaurant. They don't have a firm timeline for opening, but their project is moving forward. She spoke more about it with WSAU's News Director Mike Leishner.
1: Raising Cane's definitely is the next one. Or people asking about the renovations at Walmart. That's another one. It's a little bit, and I've been there a few times already in the last couple weeks, and things are moving around at Walmart. But yeah, definitely Raising Cane's. That has certainly gotten everybody's attention.
2: Yes. Give us an update on that, because I know there's a lot of construction at that site right away.
1: They started the teardown over the winter months and et cetera, but they have not given us a full day of full time when they would be up and running, but we're kind of watching it. You can see it progress as every time I drive down Rib Mountain Drive, it seems like there's more and more being done. So it's coming fast. So I suspect at some point this year, but the exact time I don't have.
2: Yeah, and you know, last time I was heading down Rib Mountain Drive that way, it seemed that saw a few more land for sale signs out there than you normally would. Everybody, you know, talks about how Rib Mountain Drive is so difficult to navigate at times, but hey, there's still space for growth along that area. So it's great to see that that's moving along right now. And then the next thing, next big thing, I mean, what is that going to be? Now, I've got my Chick-fil-A, we've got Culver's, we've got Taco Bell there, Jersey Mike's. Have we reached the end of that line yet?
1: Well, I mean, obviously, there is still always room for development or redevelopment. Who knows what the future may bring. There hasn't been anything that's been proposed. What we are seeing is a couple of the more of the locally owned type of restaurants, which is good as well. So, obviously, going on along Double N, we had El Tequila last year, and Zachariah, and EJ's Diner, and yeah, so some of those are starting to also pop up as well. So that's a good mix of not only the major restaurants, chains that you would see, but also the mix of the home restaurants too. So that's a that's been a good mix for our region, I think, I believe.
2: Yeah, absolutely. And great to see the local places succeed as well as the national names. You got to have that mix. I'm guessing, is that one of those things that they talk to or teach you in municipal government or city management courses?
1: Diversify as far as your economies, exactly. Because, you get reliant on something that gets a little too much. But, yeah, it's been, obviously it makes sense. Some of the restaurants are where they're locating. Obviously, if you get closer to the interchange, you're probably going to get your more national variants. And then the other locations that they're going to spring up, along that Double N corridor or R corridor or Breakfast Bear, and then Double N, you got Era Pancakes and EJ's and Zachariah and El Tequila and et cetera. So it's been a good mix of everything.
2: Absolutely. So then next up, let's talk about one of the things that you've got coming up this week, actually. You kind of want to bring everybody in to show off what the Village of Red Mountain is all about. You've got a community night coming up. I believe it's going to be here in the parking lot at Village Hall,
1: yep,
2: right?
1: That's correct. So it's our community outreach night. This is our

0: actually our second year, and it's what I would label as a community engagement. It's our way of kind of explaining like what we do. And we also, it's not just like, okay, well, what does that mean with the community development department? What does that mean for Straighten Parks? Like, but it's also bringing to attention some of the current projects that we're working on. So, for example, I'm sure we'll have information like we did at, we do this at elections as well. So we have like tables out and each of the staff members participate and we have information. It could be on the water treatment plant. It could be on the new trail project at State Park and State Park Speedway. So we're going to have that kind of information as well. Another big thing that I had mentioned was our update to our outdoor rec plan. So we're going to need feedback from our residents. We'll have our survey information or QR code available at the community outreach night so that people can scan it and get some information. So, it's open to everybody. You don't have to be a resident, but obviously this is meant to engage with our residents and our community and get them to know more about what we do, maybe as a department. And sometimes people don't vote in person. They may vote mail-in, so they don't get a chance to stop by the municipal center and talk to staff. Right. So we're going to be there. And to add a little extra to it, we have food trucks available at the event as well to encourage that. Mm-hmm. One of the big things, too, at the event, a little bit new this year, our bike and ped committee, I should say ped and bike committee, is being involved. Encourage people to ride their bikes to the event if they can. If they do, we'll be giving out, you'll get a ticket for a free ice cream bar or popsicle for riding your bike to the event. Also, the word search that we had going on that will conclude that night as well. So it's getting a little bit more involved. I think, again, this is a little bit different than the first year. We're going on the second year, and I'm sure things will happen for third year as we go into the future.
1: I know the very first one was kind of to reacclimate yourself to residents because that was right at the time that you changed from a township to a village. Now, this one seems like you're really saying, hey, give us a couple of minutes. Let's tell you what's going on here. Let's tell you what the municipal government actually does here. So that way you can be, you know, it makes the government more approachable. To some of those residents that might not, you know, be, as I like to say, the sickos like me that actually watch meetings and enjoy it.
0: Or come to a meeting and sit through a whole meeting and wait for the last part that says public comment period. Yes,
1: exactly.
0: Or even just stopping by the Municipal Center because they're busy. Mm-hmm. We're open regular business hours. They may not have an opportunity to come in. So it certainly doesn't stop anybody being able to send us an email or pick it up the phone. But to your point, it's, you know, a lot of the things that tend to trend in local government is about community engagement. And this is our way of doing another way of community outreach and community engagement with our residents. Again, it's important for us to make sure that everybody understands we can always continue to improve upon that. And this is just one of those steps. The whole, you know, we're being open government and come and see what we're doing. I'm going to ask that question, like, hey, what's going on with the property next door to the Municipal Center? We can tell you. Mm-hmm. Oh, when's Racy Cane's opening?
1: Exactly.
0: Or what are you going to do, you know, with road projects coming up? You know, that's the kind of information we plan on sharing. Fire District will also be there, so Safer plans on being there. And obviously we work with the Marathon County Sheriff's Department. They're going to be there. I think Public Works is going to have a truck or something.
1: Oh, yeah.
0: Check it out.
1: Yeah, touch a truck is always something great for the kids. One more thing then before we let you go. I know a lot of people have electronics sitting in their basement. You know, those old TVs, old tablets, computers, things like that. Does anybody really have a desktop computer anymore? Be something that I would say. But I know you've got a recycling event coming up that you wanted to promote as well, because a lot of people don't realize the proper way to get rid of those things.
0: Right. So this is new for us. We are going to have a drop-off June 1st to the 5th. It will be open our regular hours. We plan on opening at 7:30 to 5. We do our summer hours, and then it's half days on Friday. But we're working with Wausau Scrappers, so yes, if you have an old TV, no tube TVs, please. It will be only those flat screen, which I happen to just have one who died on ours, being able to drop it off. So we're going to work with coordination with them. So, yes, this is open to Rib Mountain residents to bring in some electronics that might be, again, to your point, old computer screens, et cetera. Bring them in. We'll see how it goes. We're hoping this turns out to be a good event. We've had a few phone calls. We'll be putting stuff out on social media. So, yeah. Mm-hmm.
1: Yeah, and a lot of people don't realize that, it is actually state law that you have to recycle some of those items. I know we've got places that do that in Wausau. We've had events like this for Wausau residents as well. Mm-hmm. Is this the first year that you've done something like this?
0: Yeah, it is. I mean, I know that you can use locally. I know, for example, I've heard some of our local retailers will take that stuff, but this is the first time that we've ever hosted something like this. So thought we'd take advantage and do an event. We'll see how it goes. If it works well, we'll be doing it again and seeing what we need to, if it needs to expand a little bit, we certainly can do that. But yeah, that's the first year.
1: Anything else you'd like folks to know then before we let you go?
0: Farmers Market, it's going well. We've got a couple of weeks under our belt. It is here at the Municipal Center on Fridays from 8 a.m. to 1 p.m. We have had, it was really good turnout. First couple times, I know weather's been a little bit of a factor. We would encourage people to show up. It'll be a nice event for people to come on in, and food trucks as well. Mm-hmm. So food trucks and crafts and veggies and et cetera. So.
1: Yeah, what is your favorite find at the farmer's market?
0: Oh my gosh, it's so spoiled to be coming over to get coffee because I don't live too far from here. Matter of fact, I rode my bike to work last week Friday, and can't really ride your bike and have a coffee hand. So it was really nice to have. We have a couple of the coffee vendors that are part of our farmer's market. So I've been able to have some fresh coffee. So that's been great.
1: Absolutely. Well, we look forward to all of that. And again, always appreciate the time. And I will look forward to chatting again down the road.
0: All right. Thank you.
2: That's Rib Mountain Village Administrator Gaylene Roden. And that's all the time we have for this week's edition of Wisconsin Weekend. Thanks for joining us. I'm Chris Conley. And we're back.
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Oh, the great sounds of Richie Yerkovich from Willard, Wisconsin. And that was called Everywhere You Go. Before that, You're the One I've Waited For, Eddie Blazancic and Versatones on WDEZ. Hey, thank you for joining us. Happy Sunday Fun Day on this beautiful Sunday morning. Wow, what a great week we've had. Well, we had a few hailstorms and some nasty weather. But other than that, oh, what a great day. So I hope you're enjoying some great polka music. Hope you had a great Memorial Day weekend. Got so much to look forward to. We're into, of course, church picnic season. First official one now that we're going to be talking about is St. Peter's Church Picnic over in Stevens Point. And St. Anne's is coming up. Yeah, those are the first two coming up. So stay tuned for all that information. Right now, let's go to Barefoot Becky. I saw Esau on WDEZ's Polka Jamboree. Good morning.

0: There we go with I Saw Esau. You're listening to the Polka Jamboree. Thank you. Thank you for listening. We got Sugar Time. Christine Hibbs. That's coming up next.
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Sugar Time. I'm thinking of hummingbirds when I think of Sugar Time. I've got, I put my feeder out last Tuesday, I think it was. You know, you mixed water and sugar, and I tell you, it was in the, like 45 minutes. I already had two males and a female in there, so they're so cool. Got them hanging outside from where my recliner is. I don't get into recliner too often, but it's pretty cool if you have bird feeders and all that kind of stuff. I know I love watching the hummingbirds. Right now, it's the Blacksmith Waltz. Here's Harry Chernick and a Texas Touchman on WDEZ.

0: Beautiful, beautiful waltz by Harry Czarnik. What's coming up? We got Lenny Gamolka on Chicago Push with What's That Music? That and Tony Grundovic. That's what's coming up.
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So that means we have 240 automatically qualified people for that. And we also had people go around to all the different bars and get their cards filled up. We had a great run. The Bar Run to Hodag, sponsored by our friends at Coors, Coors Light, of course, Coors Banquet, and Blue Moon, Blue Moon N.A., and Topo Chico Margarita. Yeah, and Simply Spiked. Boy, I tell you, we had some great times. We were at the Garage this week. We were at Jack's Daybreak this week. Where were we on Tuesday? Oh, Red Retriever, Nick and Breezy. Just a great, great time seeing all of you folks. What a fun time. But the finale is this Thursday. Get there early. Jerry Schmidt's going to be playing, and we're going to have a lot of fun at Gorski's. Yeah, that's coming up this Thursday. They're going to have food specials for you and lots of Coors and Coors Banquet and that kind of thing. So thank you, everybody. What a great run it was. So that is the big thing coming up. And then Polkas on the Patio is getting underway. We'll tell you more about that as we get closer. Right now, that's the way I like it is. It's GB's Dance Band on WDEZ's Polka Jamboree.

Jeff Hines has been bringing you the best in polka for 40 years. And if you think he's slowing down, you clearly haven't seen him sprint to the bar. The Polka Jamboree on 101.9 WDEZ.

0: Kukler's Landlord. That one has some snap to it, doesn't it? Check and then some on WDEZ. Jeff Hines here, celebrating 41 years on the air here on WDEZ on Sunday mornings. When I first started, I was 10:15 to noon, and then it went to 10 to noon, then it was 9:45. Why was that? I don't know. 9:45 to noon. Then it was 9 to noon, then 8, then 7, and now 6 hours of polka music every Sunday morning. Who would have thunk, you know, 41 years ago when I first started this, it'd be so popular. But thank you. Thank you so much for listening. Thank you for making us the number one listen to show in the whole market here as we play polkas every Sunday morning.
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The Polka Quads with Bill Bevek and a Slovenian hand clap. Before that, Yellow Rose of Texas. My good friend Jimmy Sturr will be telling you details. The cruise is almost full. Yes, it is almost full. We'll have the details of the cruise coming up. Right now, who the hell is Johnny? Hermie Bella. We're going to send this one out to everybody up at Wildwood Wildlife Park in Minocqua. Yes, they are open for business, and what a great way to spend a day with your kids. They got the petting zoo. They've got all different animals up there. They got the safari. You can get your nice little trinkets over there, but Dwayne and Judy, it's individually, independently owned, and they do a great job. They work their butts off, and always good to see them when you go up there. So stop on up to Wildwood Wildlife Park. Take the kids there today. And here's Who the Hell is Johnny? Hermie Bella on WD.

Sweet Bippy, there's Mike Custa and the Beat on WDEZ. Good morning. Hey, welcome to the Early Bird Polk Hour. And we are hour in already. This hour is all polka music in a Polish style. Polkas, waltzes, obedics, you name it, we do it this time of the day every Sunday morning. Brought to you by our friends at James Krasinski Forest Products. I ran into somebody one of the days. It was either Tuesday, Wednesday, or Thursday at one of the Hodag ticket tours. Said, could you play some Jersey Polka, Richie? It's one of my favorites. Here we go. Here's Richie's Polka on WDEZ.

0: Song going out to the Pogorzinskis listening today. That was Richie's Polka. Thanks for listening to the Polka Jamboree, the Early Bird Polka Hour. We've got Frankie Lichka and Blue Magic coming up. We've got him coming October 17th to Dale's Weston Lanes. I'm running a dance for that, so mark your calendars for that. We've got Freeze Dried coming up and Obedek for the Robleskis.
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0: Ty, łajdaku, co to za życie nam zgotowałeś? 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
1: 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Life can be beautiful. Yes, it can. Thank you for

0: 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Sending that out to Ed and Luann Robleski. I played their Obetic just a little while ago. 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Life can be beautiful.
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he was playing bass on his Cordovox, and the bass kept on sticking, so it would go di-di-di-di-di-di-di-di. Now, it wasn't funny back then. Well, it was funny, but electronics back then were pretty touchy, but it was a real hot, humid day, and his key step kept sticking. I can't forget that, but Shemileski Fun Time Band and Nether Obedek from the Brass Works for Ed and Luann Robleski. Here's Lenny Gamolka in a Chicago Push song did originally, and New Generation's doing it. It's called Irresistible You on WDEZ. I tell you, they did a great imitation of this. 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

0: an old Eddie Zima recording called the Circus Polka. Sending that out to our good old folks listening in Stevens Point and also Smoky Spur and all that. They love that old Polish music. Eddie Zima and the Circus Polka.
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Jimmy Killian, a beautiful waltz called The Linden Tree Waltz. Right now, a song that Peter, Paul, and Mary made famous quite a few years ago. And Frank Borzymowski brought it out and made it a polka. Of course he did. If I Had a Hammer on WDEZ.

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Good morning. Welcome to WDEZ's Polka Jamboree. 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

Gordy Hartman, a little yodeling there. The yodeler gets the girl. That's why I never got the girl, because I can't yodel. And before that, we started off the third hour of the Polka Jamboree with a box on from Michigan Forever and For Always on your Polka Jamboree. Good morning. Happy Sunday, fun day on this beautiful Sunday morning. It don't get any better than this. A lot of things going on today we'll talk about in about 20 minutes. We'll have an abbreviated polka calendar. Right now, we're going to do a rock and roll song. But it's by Fez Fritchie, sending this out to the Barnetskys listening this morning. Here's an old Fez Fritchie recording called A Rock and Roll Polka on WDEZ.

0: There you go, Fez Fritchie and Goosetown Band, Rock and Roll Polka. I remember back when I was a kid, when Mark was, we were probably about 7, 8, 9, and we had a band called the Jolly Cracker Jacks, and we used to practice in the basement of Roger Barnetsky, who was the sax player for my dad's band, the Newtones. And we were really, really good friends. And anyway, we'd wake up on Saturday morning and do our practicing that, and Roger would be pulling out these old 78s. Of course, he had a little shot of brandy next to him, and played old Fez Fritchie stuff. That's the first time I was exposed to Fez Fritchie, and I've always liked that, and I always remember those great sounds back then. Fez Fritchie and a rock and roll polka.
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Eddie Roddick, the Slap Happy Polka. What a great version that is. Nobody does it any better. Waltzing in the Woods, here's Jay Wells and a Red Raven Orchestra on WDEZ's Polka Jamboree.

0: Waltzing in the Woods on WDEZ. Hey, it's time for Renee's Polka Show Joke of the Day. Of course, Willie and Reagan Haas are the kids that do the jokes, and I appreciate them so much, and they got proud parents, Brooke and Paul Haas. But thank you, kids, for doing it, and thanks to Marathon Plumbing Service for sponsoring Renee's Polka Show Joke of the Day, coming up next.
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There we go. A stroll in the park with Bud Hurtcheck. It'd be a great day for a stroll in the park. Beautiful Sunday morning here. Before that, Honky Hoppers with Guralu Guralu. Jeff Hines here for your Sunday Funday. And you know what? It's time to kind of update Polka Calendar.

Everybody listens to the Polka Show. Well, almost everybody. So if you don't hear a church on here, me not advertising or that, that's because they didn't get a hold of me. So if you are a member of the church, and just make sure you advertise on the Polka Jamboree, because there are a ton of listeners that listen. And right now we're going to go into a little, I call it my little preview of Polka Calendar theme song, Across the Plain. Galloway Days. Hey, speaking of Galloway Days, June 5th, 6th, and 7th. You want to get there for Friday night, Night Shift. They are a great band from 7 until 11:30, celebrating 250 years of American independence. 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That's going to be a lot of fun. They got Troy Allen and the Drifters, 4 until 7 on Saturday, and then Damn Country from 7:30 to 11:30. Then next Sunday, Charcoal Chicken Dinner, and they've got New Polish Sounds from 1:30 until 5:30. Also coming up, St. Stanislaus Parish Festival. Yeah, that's coming up. Mirashik Brothers, The New Generation, Chad Chabilsky, TNT, The Mix. They got Father's Day in Hoffa Park. It's the Wisconsin State Polka Festival. We will be there next Friday night with Barefoot Becky and the Music Connection, Sterling Chalet. Saturday, it's the Jolly Brewers with John Dietz, Steve Meisner, Legacy Band. Sunday, Mark Jerkovic and the Zweifel Brothers, the State Wisconsin State Polka Festival. 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Lots of great entertainment. I don't have the list in front of me, but they're going to have lots of entertainment there. $20 solo cup, all you can drink tap beer. And coming up Wednesday, June 3rd, the Jerry Schmidt Band at Stratford in the Park for the Summer Music Series. That's it. And, yeah, a lot of great church picnics coming up. So make sure you listen to the Polka Jamboree and we'll tell you all about them. Okay, let's get back to the music. We're going to do a little rock and rhythm with Tuba Dan on WDEZ.

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There you go. Some great East Coast music by Chris Sims and a licorice stick polka. Let's have a party. Here's Jeff Winard from Milwaukee, Wisconsin on WDEZ. Hope you're having a great day on this beautiful Sunday morning. Where are you listening from? Hey, text me, 715-842-1019. 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

0: Gene Heyer and a Kukler's Landler on WDEZ. 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So want to ride in comfort, right? 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Also, Brickner's of Antigo and their big RV center, helping us sponsor the Twin Spin. And, of course, Jim Bob and, hey, Jim Brickner's got a birthday. Yeah, you're going to hear about it on the birthday request. But Jim Bob's got a birthday, so happy birthday to Jim Brickner. And a lot of great things happening at Brickner's Park City. Your Twin Spin featuring my good friends Peter and Paul Wenninger. And that's coming up next.
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8: Today will be mostly sunny and nice, a high of 78 degrees, winds out of the southeast at 5 to 10 miles per hour. Tonight we'll see mostly cloudy skies with a low of 53 and calm winds. And for our Monday, we'll see a mix of clouds and sun, though we are staying dry with a high of 80 degrees. With your storm track forecast, I'm meteorologist Tanner Blonkey.

0: message. Keep plugging away. Be happy with the people and try to play for the public. Keep that in mind. 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Keep playing according. Keep the people happy, and you'll be on top all the time.
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There you go. Frankie's Polka, Aaron Dussing, and started off the fourth hour with Play Me a Song, an old Bill Cerniak recording on WDEZ. Happy Sunday, Funday. Welcome to the fourth hour. A lot of things going on coming up this hour. We're going to be playing the House Party Song of the Day, brought to you by Mary Ninneman, Caldwell Banker Action Realty, your realtor for life. We're going to be talking with Sean. Yeah, Sean from Ski's Meat Market. We had some very sad news. We have a very special dedication going out to our friend Don Zamzo, who passed away this past weekend. And also, we have the requests. You got to get those in early. We are getting nailed with requests. And we had a request for the astronaut polka. I'm still trying to find it. Here's one of my favorites by Mark Villadal. It's called the Marianne Polka. Thanks for listening.

0: Right there with the splash symbol on Marianne Polk and Mark Villadal. Don't forget, Thursday is the big Hodag Ticket Tour finale party, the grand finale. On the patio, we got Jerry Schmidt Band. Get there early. Last year, there was a ton of people there. It's going to be a ton this year and a lot of fun, a lot of giveaways, and your chance to win, your last chance to win some Hodag tickets. Yeah, we're going to give away some Hodag tickets and lots of other stuff. So get on over to Gorski's, and that's coming up this Thursday. For more details, you can go to WDEZ.com and look up Hodag Ticket Tour. 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
5: 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There is no known cure, but who wants one? 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

There you go. The Mirashik Brothers, Teach Me to Dance on WDEZ. We had a bunch of shout-outs I asked a little while ago. I said, just tell me where you're listening. And, of course, Joe Sasma is the first one to text in and says, the metropolis of Eldoran. Also, Jolene is listening from Sun Prairie. Good morning and happy Sunday fun day to you. Chris Egelbretson is in Gillett planting soybeans. Beth is listening from Oakland, New Jersey. Says, my parents are from Wausau. Dad is Dick Schrader, a former band director at Newman High School. They listen to Polka's show every Sunday morning. Thank you, New Jersey. Mike Brunk is listening today from where he is unknown. That's all I'm going to say. Manson Lake, good morning to you. I fished Manson Lake a couple of times. Also, Tim and Julie are listening in Edgar. Hey, thank you, Edgar, for listening. The Shakurik family is listening in Wisconsin Rapids. They wanted to do a shout-out for Braden graduating today, and some people enjoying the music on beautiful Mayflower Lake. And it says, come out to Dupas and Arpin today. Vespers Snowdrifters Meat Raffle and Cornhole Tournament signs up at 10:30. Bags fly at 11. That was a little public service announcement for you. And there, I caught up on some of the shout-outs here this morning. And hope you're having a great, great Sunday fun day right here in Central Wisconsin. Polka Hall of Fame Polka, it's Harry Fain.

There you go. That Hall of Fame polka was your house party song of the day, brought to you by Mary Ninnem and Caldwell Banker Action Realty, your realtor for life. 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And you can call Mary at 715-581-3283, 715-581-3283. We're going to dedicate this next song to a very special friend of ours that passed away last Sunday morning, as a matter of fact. And I've known Don Zamzo for years and years and years. He had Polka Productions. I remember on Sunday mornings watching him on Channel 7 with Jerry Gertchen and the Jerry Gates Orchestra. Just a lot of polka history there. And he had a very huge passion for the Pomeranian heritage and tried to preserve the Plattdeutsch, Low German language and traditions right here in central Wisconsin. Just a great, great guy, a friend of all, very knowledgeable. We did so many trips with Don, and I tell you, he just knew so much history about the trips they took. So Don will be missed. I was with Lori on Thursday night and had a nice long chat with Lori, and my sympathy going out to the total family, especially the kids, Mike, Tom, and Jane, and Lori. And I tell you, he's going to be greatly missed. Also had Bull Falls Brewery. So dedication to the Jerry Gates Orchestra and Polka Productions and the Zamzos. Here's the Jerry Gates recording called Annie in a Cabbage Patch on 101.9 WDE.

0: There we go. A song in memory of Don Zamzel, and my sympathy going out to the family. We had a request to wish Gary and Amy and Sam and Lily Sweet a happy day. They've been listening to the Polka Jamboree for a long, long time. Some special friends of mine. But especially Amy wanted to wish Pete Telesti and Haley Telesti happy birthdays this past week, and wishing Haley a fantastic summer and great learning with her internship in Minneapolis this summer. So good luck to you. And joining me today on the phone lines, I've got Sean from Skis. Hey, good morning, Sean.
1: Good morning, Jeff. How's it going?
0: It's going great. Hey, we couldn't have asked for a better week, and I know you've been probably slammed Friday and Saturday with the nice weather and people swinging in there lunch hour or after work and grabbing stuff. But while we're talking about this, you had a big steak order this weekend for a big steak feed. Tell us what, if somebody needs stuff like that, what's the easiest way to do it?
1: Well, for a steak feed or something like that, I would definitely recommend that you call ahead of time so that I can get the proper age on them. Usually the people I'm dealing with have called a couple months in advance to make sure we can get it, and then we just package them how they want them. Usually they just do them bulk in a cooler and do them for their steak feeds, but for anybody, you know, wanting a bigger amount of anything or a little something a little bit different, I definitely recommend calling, making sure we got it, because usually we've got all the steaks, the ribeye strips, T-bones, tenderloins, porterhouse, you know, stuff like that. But sometimes there's something somebody specifically might want, and doesn't hurt to ask.
0: So when you were just talking to me about that, I mean, a lot of people don't understand aging, and tell us about the process. I really don't know that much about the aging process, but...
1: Well, when we purchase the beef, we keep it, put it in our cooler, and we age it for about 40 to 45 days in the vacuum pack that it's in. It keeps it sanitary that way, and don't lose the weight that you lose when you're dry aging, and it helps the meat start breaking down and makes it more tender and delicious.
0: A lot of people, you know, salt, pepper, and real minimal on that. What do you think about seasonings?
1: I like the natural flavor of a steak. If I'm going to use a seasoning, we've got a 1855 seasoning, which is salt, pepper, garlic, just a couple different spices in there that doesn't overpower the steak. I always say keep it light on the seasoning, because if you're going to spend the money for a good steak, you want to taste a good steak, not a jar of seasoning.
0: Yeah, no, that makes a lot of sense. Well, I'm with Sean from Skis Meat Market. Always learn something when we talk with Sean, and he's got a great business. It's on Highway 10 right behind Culver's and Buffalo Wild Rings over in Stevens Point. They're open Monday through Friday, 10 to 6, Saturday 9 to 6, Sunday 10 to 4. And how do we end this? Every Sunday morning.
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There you go. A song by a very special request, and that's going out to the birthday of Sandy Brusewitz. Says, my mother-in-law, her birthday is today, and they're having 1, 2, 3, 4, 5 beer glasses. Carla and Jeremy from Stratford, that song for you, too. Love that old stuff from, of course, Norm Dombrowski's Happy Notes. You can just tell by when he sings how he smiles, and I can remember that big smile when he'd be sitting on the drums. Just a great, great person and did so much for polka music. And that was Norm Dombrowski and the Happy Notes. You know what? I think I love you.

Oh, a nice, exciting song there. That was the Magic City Polka, Rob the Blender. I just got a request or a shout-out. Somebody's listening to us in Athelstan, Wisconsin. I honestly say I've heard of every town in Wisconsin because I've been traveling for a long time, but I never heard it. So I had to look it up. Athelstan is a rural, unincorporated town located in Marinette County, home to roughly 500 residents. The area is famously known as a wilderness playground. It serves as a regional hub for ATV, UTV trail riding, whitewater rafting, and serene Northwoods getaway. So, Athelstan, thanks for checking in today. I do appreciate it. Also, good morning to Todd listening from Kellner. I know where Kellner is. And somebody's listening in Tomahawk in the Lake Alice area. I used to fish that a lot of times. But, yeah, you got me. Also, Custer. Mike and Custer is listening. We got time for one or two more before we got to get to the requests. We got a bunch of them coming up. Right now, it's Our Caddy, the Jolly Musicians on WDE.

Jeff Hines has been playing polkas for 40 years, which explains why his knees crack louder than a piece of dry wood in the fireplace. The Polka Jamboree on 101.9 WDEZ.

0: The Music Connection. Wow, I haven't heard that song for a long time. Great sounds by The Music Connection, I do say for myself. Anyway, it's 12 minutes in front of 10 o'clock. Time for the request. Unable to take any more requests today. So if you didn't get it in, you can get it in for next week. You can text me any Sunday morning, and that's at 715-842-1019. The texting line, you can text me during the week on my phone or the Facebook. 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Or you can email me, jeff.hines@wdez.com. So the requests are coming up next.
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0: And continuing with the birthdays, I have Brooke Haas, everybody. She's in the house. Good morning. Brooke, how you doing?
4: I'm great.
0: What a great weekend. And I mean, we've had great weather compared to Memorial Day, but we got a lot of birthdays. It's unbelievable, the birthdays right now. First of all, we're going to go up to Long Lake and Bass Lake area. Steve and Carrie Genrick have an anniversary. Baron Genrick, Travis Nowak, a birthday. Shirley Nowak, Herb and Lois Humerding, an anniversary. And Tootie Grancy has a birthday.
4: And we got a happy birthday to Jesse Fondry. These are some from last week. And Brandon Clark, birthday to Shirley Fondry. She's got her requests every single week, so we missed this one. But happy birthday, Shirley, on the 25th from your children, grandchildren, and great-grandchildren. They all love you. And happy birthday to Ron Apt on the 25th and to Chris Gerleski. And the 28th, we had Jasmine Duranso, Teresa Stye, Judy Drager, and Lila Albrecht. And on the 28th, Dale and Shirley Fondry celebrated their anniversary. Happy 55th wedding anniversary from your family. We love you lots.
0: That's awesome.
4: And a birthday for Carson Stankowski. Anniversary for Lenny and Tony Pingle. And birthday for Bernie Narlock.
0: Okay, sounds good. Jane Brzezinski, there we go. Hope you have a great day today. Thanks for checking in. Also, Mike Sharmer and Kelly, who wouldn't see us last week because they were too hungover.
4: Oh.
0: Up at the cottage. We've been up there twice now, and yeah.
4: That's when you knock down their door.
0: Yeah, I know. I'm just not going to go there anymore. Yeah, I'm not invited. Teddy Kay and Gracie Butchkuski, good morning to you guys. We saw them over at Red Retriever this week. Reagan and Willie Haas, everybody.
4: Good morning.
0: Also, Sam Lilly and Gary and Amy Sweet. Got to see Gary this week at the hospital. I talked to him for a little while. Also, Pinecrest Nursing Home, everybody listening there. Marcus and Macy Heisey, Wasson Manor listening. Good Shepherd and Seymour, Tucker and Reagan Moss, they're listening this morning. Carl and Jeremy in Stratford, Jim and Debbie in Milwaukee, all those at Nature View Assisted Living, and my mother, who's at Pride. They just changed the name, but I still call it Pride because that's what I call it.
4: It's Pride. Happy birthday to Zachary Moffat. Denny and Pat Knock had an anniversary, and Hunter Krieger. Happy birthday to Avery Gangler and Wyatt Easker. Happy birthday to Big Joe Schimmel.
0: All right, Big Joe.
4: And Trent Wise, Joyce Patterson, and Judy Vreeland. Happy birthday to Brian Thusius, Tara Krieger, Angie Burgoyne, and Lori Shawanka. Another birthday is for Jerry Lynn Landrum and Sue Arndt. Are they in Florida or
0: I
4: Rylander?
0: Think they're in Florida, okay. Yeah. I think Florida.
4: Hopefully you're listening, Sue. Happy birthday. And happy birthday to Kelly Keelman. Rachel Damask, Donna May, Eric Check from Check's Daybreak.
0: That's Friday because we celebrated Thursday when we were there for the Hood Egg Ticket Tour.
4: Ooh.
0: And he celebrated.
4: He does like he to celebrate. He celebrates really good.
0: Yeah, Breck Restgrove showed up and that's his buddy, so they had a lot of fun.
4: And happy birthday to Patricia Nishi, Donna Block, Stacy Dewitt, and Don Hale.
0: Okay, the guys at Truck Shop USA listening this morning, Mike, Jimmy, and Kurt, and also Jill. And also, Miranda Rux is still, Miranda Hines,
4: she's still
0: celebrating her birthday and their wedding anniversary because it's like their third week wedding anniversary. Also, Ben Hines has a birthday on June 15th. Neil Zunker coming up on the 16th. Tracy Scheel, she's a friend of WDEZ. She's listening today. Also, Bob Hall, entertainer extraordinaire. Nikki Montgomery, our very own. April Burklaw, Kelly Keelman, again, wow, she's pretty popular. That's my neighbor, too. So, and they take care of Hank when I go away, so I got to say nice things about him.
4: Nice.
0: Also, Megan Coons, also Gerald Svoboda, and Nicholas Krause. Brian Theseus, I ran into him at some bar sometime this last couple of weeks, of course. Barry Modell, also Michelle Hauer. Tara Krieger, happy birthday to Tara. Brad Hinkle, Jennifer Bender, Abby Kramer, Scott Brainerd, Jelaine Radke, Mike Skalecki, Jim Bob, Jim Brickner from Brickner's Park City in Merrill. Happy birthday to Jim Brickner. Bob Wilkie, Yvonne Wiege, Bobby Danchik, Andy Krautkramer, Judy Vreeland. Didn't you say Judy?
4: I said Judy, but I've got Tim's on here.
0: I got
4: too,
0: Tim.
4: On
0: I have
4: May
0: Tim's
4: 28th.
0: On mine too. Wow.
4: Yeah.
0: Small world.
4: Happy birthday, both of you.
0: Yeah. Sue Kufall, Mary Freeling, and Dave Weeks.
4: Russ Mansell, happy birthday to Evans Benz, Sarah Lemke, Adam Rush, and Dale Elliott.
0: The big Dale Elliott, Dale's Western Lanes.
4: And happy birthday to Ron Stangy, Tina Stanky. And happy birthday to George Dumbs. You had mentioned Brad Hinkle. Happy birthday. Josh Elliott, Celia Eron, Scott Stewart, Jackie Rux, Jerry Butala, and Jay Zunker. Happy birthday to Jackie Erickson, Rita Redant, and Kyle Kirschmeyer. Happy birthday, Travis Nowak, Justin Geike, Rick Clemens, and again, Sue Arndt. Happy birthday to Lois Krieger and Arl Carlson.
0: Sounds good. Also, Cassie Lang, Dennis Ostrowski, Rachel Kasten from Wickersham Jewelry, if you know her. Wish her a happy, happy birthday. Anna Groshek, Bob Keller. Happy birthday to Bob Keller, Brandon Binzing, and Austin Stump. And that's all I have.
4: That's what I got.
0: Happy birthday, happy anniversary, everybody, and happy Sunday Funday.
4: Funday, yes.
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0: Okay, we got to continue the birthdays here. Little mess up the with the computer here, but we got it. Want to hear Holiday in Poland by Dennis Polishki for Joe in Stetsonville. And also Jolene is listening from Sun Prairie. Shout out to Squirt and Carla of Stratford listening at the garage sale in Stanley today. Want to hear the Too Fat Polka for this is from Hunter. Also shout out for everyone who showed up for the 5K yesterday to benefit the Marathon County Humane Society. Had over 600 people that came to walk or run. Also, a request for Layla Fox, whose birthday is on June 3rd, from Nana and Papa. Also, an anniversary polka for wife Lacey and I, it says here. It's our anniversary of 7 years tomorrow, Phil and Lacey Ross. Also, happy birthday to Scott Leshevitz on May 29th from your wife Joan, Layla, Mom, Dad, Kate, Chad, Mark, Casey, Charlie, and Taylor. And also wishing beautiful wife Sarah Johnson a happy 49th birthday today in Verbena, Alabama. From your I forgot to get a birthday card, hubby Craig. There you go. I hope that works out okay. Also, many happy birthday wishes to Kerwin Yenter from Downers Grove, Illinois. Thanks for listening today. I do appreciate it. It says lots of love from your family. A shout out to Dale and Shirley Fondry on their wedding anniversary on May 29th from Lenny and Tony Pingle. Also wishing Doreen and Eugene Weiss from Athens a happy 74th wedding anniversary from their family, celebrating 74 years today, May 31st. Congratulations to you guys. That is absolutely, absolutely awesome. Happy birthday to Jerry Sonnentag. Hope everybody survived the party at the Albrecht Party Barn last night from the Lemmers. Happy anniversary to Marla and Jesus Alvarez on Sunday, May 31st. Lots of love from the Lemmers. Wishing brother Pete Telesti a happy birthday from Gary, Amy, Sam, and Lily again. Also, birthday shout-out for Andy Gravine from Dylan and Caitlin Schilke. Happy birthday to our mother, Arlene Sohomsky, grandmother and great-grandmother from all your family and friends. Mom is 87. Thank you so much, Arlene, and I hope you guys have a great day. Hopefully, the family gets you love, lots of love. Happy 27th birthday. Eric, it says, I'm so proud of you for your first home purchase. And that's from Sarah. A birthday wish for Tina Stanky today. And Gary Sachka turned 65 on June 1st. Another happy birthday wish to Sandy Bruzewicz, says my mother-in-law. And her birthday is today, from Carla and Jeremy. Birthday requests for today. Birthdays of Gary Sachka, Mike Skalecki, Jackie Tomsky, and the 25th wedding anniversary of Mark and Jody Miklag. Myla Bresky on June 2nd. Also, Javis Elvirs on June 5th. Justin Kinnetter and June 6th from the Lemmers. Also, to Mike and Kim Selecki listening today. The Beermans listening. I hope Seleckis have their feet planted now, because they were traveling all over the world. And also to David and Amy Williamson listening today. Also wanted to wish Grandpa Sharansky a very happy 85th birthday on Sunday the 31st, celebrating with polka and hot ham and rolls. Love your ski clan. Also, Macy Heisey, happy 18th birthday. I can't believe that. I saw that picture when you were up here when you're like 7 or 8 years old. Wow. Grow up so fast. On June 3rd, congratulations for graduating from Wausau West High School. Also, a special request for Greg Zaroski, who passed away on June 1st. I can't believe it. It's 32 years ago. And I got to know him right when I started doing the polka show 41 years ago. He loved promoting old-time music and enjoyed working with me. I enjoyed working with him, too. And his love of Polish music carries on with her. So anyway, also godson Daniel Zaroski celebrating birthday in heaven May 30th. So he's with Grandpa Greg listening to the music. A great listener of mine and a great friend, Annette Zaroski-Eckendorf. Also wishing Dad Marvin Fondry a happy 92nd birthday on May 27th from his family. And somebody wanted to hear a fish polka, if I had some kind of fish polka. All I have is the Kielbasa song, because she likes Kielbasa. But anyway, that's about all I can do. That's about all I have up here. But anyway, Justin and Jenny on Yellow Creek Fishing listening to the show. I hope things are budding for you. Or a boat, like, go buy a boat, maybe. How's that sound? Okay, the last request. Wanted to hear the Beer Barrel Polka for Jeremy Wendt, who turns 50 on June 4th. Happy birthday to Lauren Mayak. Happy birthday, Mike Soszewski, Mrs. Zaba, Mary Soszewski, I'm sorry, Mrs. Zaba. On the 3rd, happy birthday to Ricky Rybarczyk and Diana Sager from Chet and Marcy Selvinsky. Danny is listening to the Great Polka Jamboree in Watersmeet, Michigan. I think my brother-in-law Norbert's up there somewhere, so say hi to him. Happy birthday to the best dad and husband, Pete Telesti, from Haley and Sherry. Also, happy 26th birthday to Dalton King, with love from your mom, dad, and sister Michaela. Happy birthday yesterday to Grandpa Ralph Schakowski from your grandson Finnegan. Also, song for Evan Lang from ELM Repair. He is listening today. He had to text me and tell me where Ethel Stain, Wisconsin was, because he knew and I didn't. So thanks, Evan. Appreciate it. Happy birthday yesterday, Grandpa Ralph Tchaikovsky, from your grandson Finnegan. Becky in Rose Creek, Minnesota. Thank you, Becky, for listening. Gary Leonard, happy 85th birthday. That was on May 30th, from your cabin friends. Good morning to Lucy Roush and everybody listening at the Athenian Living Center in Athens, from Johnny and Joe at the First Frisky Pines Ranch, and the Back 40 Band. Hey, good morning. Hey, thanks for listening to the Polka Jamboree. They're listening in Wisconsin Rapids. They wanted to get a little free plug here. Next Saturday, June 6th, will be at Club Forest. Music starts at 6:30. Also wishing Jacob a happy birthday tomorrow, June 1st, from Mom and Dad, Yedis. And I did hear from the Beermans. They're just outside of the Grand Canyon listening today. And I did hear from the Seleckis, said their feet are tired from traveling, but they're ready for polkas this weekend. So good to hear from you guys. Okay, just got to check one more thing. Somebody wanted to hear Schnee Walzer in memory of Don Zamzel, from Bill and Eleanor Merce. So thanks for sending that in. And I think we are all done now. Yes, we are all done with requests. More music to come after this on WDEZ's Polka Jamboree.
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Kenny Bass and the Polka Poppers with the Jolly Lumberjacks Polka. And we started off the 10 o'clock hour with a song called Our Breakup, Stashka Lunka. Good morning if you're just joining us on this beautiful Sunday morning. Crank those polkas. Yeah, crank those polkas. I do appreciate it. And I've been doing this over 41 years, celebrating my 41st year and having a blast yet. I really am. Great hour of music. Hey, what's coming up this hour? Of course, Allison. We have the polka calendar. We'll be talking with Jason Glashinsky from Silver Tree Retirement. And right now, something I haven't seen yet, but I'm sure they're out. The Grasshoppers. Here's the Grasshopper Polka. Erwin Seuss and the Hula Ride Dutchman on 101.9 WDE.

0: The Grasshopper Polka. You're listening to the Polka Jamboree. We've got the Steve Meisner Legacy Band coming up. We're going to tell you where the Legacy Band is going to be close to us. Make sure you listen to Polka Calendar coming up next.
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There you go. Squeezebox Frenzy with the choice right now. Let's go dancing on Saturday night. The Steve Meisner Legacy Band. Great sounds of Steve Meisner, the late great.

0: There you go, Alice on WDEZ, especially for everybody at Chatterbox. Good morning to the Chatterbox. Hope everything is well. I was there Friday for some lunch. They always have great lunches, great dinners over there. And they serve breakfast 4 days a week, too. And they got kind of a breakfast brunch right now. A great menu. Good morning to Stacy. I hope you're having a beautiful, wonderful day. And Drew and Isaac, the cooks, do a great job. Chatterbox bringing you Alice. And, of course, Polka Calendar every Sunday morning right here on WDEZ. Good morning to Two's Company. They're listening to the Polka Jamboree. Thank you for doing that. Also, everybody at Koski's Bar, good morning to you. Hillside, and again, Hillside, don't forget about the big Ringle benefit that's going on today, starting at around noon. So Hillside Bar, they have the Polka Jamboree on. Also, our friends at Gorski's, Polka's on the patio. And don't forget, coming up this Thursday is the great event. That's the Hodeg Ticket Tour wrap-up party, and we're going to have a lot of winners and a lot of great fun. So if you got your blue T-shirts this year, bring them. Even if you want to listen to some great music to Jerry Schmidt, just come on over, sit back and relax and listen to some great music and have some great food and refreshments at our good friends, the Gorskis, over in Mosinee. Good morning to Pit Stop, Pugs and the Gang over there. Also, everybody over at Parentina's Family Tradition Bar. I know you guys are listening today. I know Corner Pub, they're listening to us. Jim's Corner Pub, thank you so much. Partners Pub, they're listening this morning. Elsie's Restaurant, hey, thank you for listening to the Polka Jamboree. Just a few of them. Real quick, Galloway Days. Hey, it's coming up next Friday, Saturday, and Sunday. First official picnic of the year. But Galloway Days is great. They got night shift from 7 until 11:30 on Friday night. Saturday, they got Troy Allen and the Drifters from 4 until 7. Damn Country from 7:30 to 11:30. Sunday, Charcoal Chicken Dinner, a parade at 1. And then they got New Polish Sounds there in the afternoon. Again, don't forget about the Ringle Benefit coming up today, noon until 6. $20 for a solo cup, all you can drink tap beer. They got a bake sale. They got raffle baskets, live music. That's at Hillside Pub on County Road N in Ringle. Okay, we got to get back to some more Polka Calendar after this on WDEZ.
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0: 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On Friday, it's the Hometown Sounds and the 10 Hauser's Hotshots, the Mirashik Brothers, and the New Times. 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And on Sunday, 9:30 church under the tent, and then it's the Music Connection and the Polish Connection, June 19th through the 21st. 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Mark your calendar Sunday, May 31st from noon until 6. It's the 47th anniversary of the Wisconsin State Polka Festival, June 5th through the 7th. And that's coming up at the Sterling Chalet. And we've got Barefoot Becky and the Music Connection on Friday, June 5th. Saturday, we've got the Jolly Brewers with John Dietz and Steve Meisner Legacy Band. And on Sunday, Mark Jerkovic, the Zweifel Brothers, finishing things off. Pulaski Polka Days, July 16th through the 19th. Great lineup of music. The Mix, Livewire, Chad Shabilsky, Xander's Music Makers, the Murashik Brothers, Polish Connection, New Times, John Stevens and Double Shot, Polka Country Musicians, Tony Blazanczyk's New Phase, of course, Twin City Sounds, Polka Family Band, and then also, don't forget, the Music Connection will be there. We'll be there in the VFW building, and there's a lot of other bands. So mark your calendars, July 16th through the 19th. And it's the Willard Polka Fest. It's the 51st annual at Willard Community Center, June 27th and 28th. Music's from 11:30 till 5:30. And starting things off, it's Rich Yurkovich and Polkariety, Saturday, June 27th from 11:30, 1:30, and 3:30. The Music Connection, 12:30, 2:30, and 4:30. And then on Sunday, Barefoot Becky and the Ivanhoe Dutchman, 11:30, 1:30 to 3:30. And Steve Meisner Legacy Band, 12:30, 2:30, and then 4:30. Admission just $20 per person per day. Willard Polka Fest. Come and see Polish Fest. That's coming up June 12th, 13th, and 14th with a great lineup of music. Entertainment on five stages, and it's Copper Box. 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Also, Polka Country Musicians, Polka Family Band, Polka Generations, The Mix, TNT, and more. And that's all at the Summerfest Grounds in Milwaukee, June 12th, 13th, and 14th. St. Anne Festival, hey, that's coming up. That's going to be a lot of fun. And they've got it this year, June 12th and 13th, with Barely Breathing, a Schmidt Kicker Duo, and a Jerry Schmidt Combo. St. Peter Parish Picnic is coming up Saturday, June 13th and 14th. Saturday, June 13th, music by Frank Thomas. He'll be entertaining you. And then on Sunday, it's TNT, the Natural Talent Polka Band, and the Happy Notes, June 13th and 14th. That's in Stevens Point, St. Peter Parish. And it's the Man of Honor Society presenting 3 days of fun, June 12th, 13th, and 14th. It's free admission. It's at the Wausau Eagles. And they got some great entertainment as well. Honky Tonk Highway on Friday. Saturday is Knock Point. And Polish Connection is on Sunday. Knock MS out of the park. Live music lineup. Friday, June 26th, it's Hyde. Saturday, June 27th, Jerry Schmidt Trio and Knock Point. And on Sunday, June 28th, Kurt Plischke and Polka Spirit. And that's all taking place over at Veterans Park in Marathon City. 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And finally, Stratford in the Park presents their 2026 Summer Music Series from 6 until 8 at Clemmy Park. And coming up Wednesday, June 3rd, the Jerry Schmidt Band. And St. Stanislaus' Parish Festival is coming up Sunday, Father's Day in Hoffa Park on June 14th. Outdoor Polka Mass at 10 o'clock. Take Dad out for Father's Day. Family, food, and fun. The Murashik Brothers, The New Generation. Chad Shabilsky and the Polka Rhythms. TNT, The Natural Talent. And The Mix, and also Hometown Sounds. And that's live music all day long. St. Stanislaus' Parish Festival, Sunday, Father's Day in Hoffa Park. And it's the 57th annual Galloway Days, and that's always the first church picnic of the season, always kicking things off. Well, not church picnic, but days. June 5th, 6th, and 7th, coming up on Friday night, great fireworks by Fireworks Country, and it's sponsored by Ho-Chunk Gaming Wittenberg. And also Saturday, they got softball and co-ed volleyball. They got Troy Allen and the Drifters. Night Shift is playing on Friday night. And then Sunday, their charcoal chicken dinner, and New Polish Sounds will be there from 1:30 until 5:30.

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0: 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And it's Gorski's of Mosinee. 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

As they turn that song down there, Hi-Li, Hi-Lo, the Don Lipovic Orchestra on WDEZ, an old-time recording. I remember playing this off the old album, and Slick Fat Dutchman with Hoop-De-Doo on WDEZ.

0: That's Tom Burkhart, Brian Bergen, Aberdeen.
1: That Coach Ballstein called Aberdeen keeps their eye all for me. Pretty old German dude. Don Burkhart singing it.
0: There, I wanted to let Brian announce that song. What an awesome song, and the late, great Don Burkhart. And thanks for listening today. Really do appreciate it. We've got more great music coming your way. We're going to be talking to Jason Glushinski.
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0: I'm with Jason Glushinski from Silvertree. Top of the morning.
3: Jeff, always great to see you.
0: Great to see you, too. We've been trying to make these topics on Sunday mornings here on the Polka Show mm-hmm. relatable. And, yeah. you know, we've got such a diverse audience from 2-year-old to 90-year-old or 100-years-old here on the Polka Show.
3: But I couldn't believe it when my 12-year-old niece was like, I heard you on the Sunday Polka Show. I was like, you listen to polkas on Sunday? She's like, oh, yeah, that's what they do Sunday mornings, you know. So it's great, and just appreciate all the listeners out there, you know, being part of this community.
0: Yeah, it is pretty cool. And we try to be relatable. And one thing we were talking about off air is at what point do I need financial planner? You know, I'm 21 when I start my first job, 35 when mm-hmm. I'm, you know, finally married and have a couple of kids, or 45, or do I wait till I'm 65 ready to retire?
3: Right. You know, and of course, you've got all these people online on TikTok and Facebook and LinkedIn and, you know, any other social media you want, Reddit, whatever, that are what I call finfluencers, right? They're not actually licensed professionals. They're just out there, you know, begging for clicks. And that's how they make their living, is getting people to click. But at the end of the day, when it comes to seeking financial advice, really at all stages in your life, you can benefit from advice from a professional. The challenge is, you know, finding the right professional that's actually going to give you solid advice that's helpful. You know, for example, at Silvertree, you know, we don't necessarily bring on every single person as a client that comes through the door, because they may not necessarily be a good fit for us, or they may not necessarily need us at that stage in their life. But we are 100% committed to giving people advice that is actionable, that they can use to improve their situation, regardless if they become a client or not. And so my advice to everyone that's listening out there is, look, if no matter what stage of life you're in, whether you currently have an advisor, you don't have an advisor, it is a great opportunity to sit down and talk with somebody who can actually assess your situation and give you some direction. And sometimes we tell people, look, Silvertree's not the best fit for you today, but here's 3 or 4 things that you can do that's going to help set you up for success. Some people can DIY, do it themselves. They don't necessarily need a professional. Other people do need help. So my advice is always, look, seek the guidance of a professional, but understand what that professional does for a living. You know, do they work for a firm and their job is to sell you investments and insurance products, or are they actually in the advisory space where they're actually, their job is to give advice? That's where I would put that filter and invest some time, seek the guidance of a professional. You always are going to walk away with 1 or 2 good ideas that are going to help improve your situation.
0: Sounds great, Jason. 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
5: Today will be mostly sunny and nice, a high of 78 degrees, winds out of the southeast at 5 to 10 miles per hour. Tonight we'll see mostly cloudy skies with a low of 53 and calm winds. And for our Monday, we'll see a mix of clouds and sun, though we are staying dry with a high of 80 degrees. With your storm track forecast, I'm meteorologist Tanner Blonke.
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There you go. There's In the Mountain on WDEZ, starting off the sixth and final hour of the Polka Jamboree. We started on top of the hour with Always Polka, the Dynastics. Happy Sunday Fun Day. Jeff Hines here for your Sunday morning Polka Jamboree every Sunday morning right here on WDEZ. 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

0: There you go. The most beautiful melody on WDEZ. Hey, don't forget, coming up this Thursday, the Hodeg Ticket Tour finale featuring Jerry Schmidt Band. You can get there about 3 or 4. There's plenty of seating. It's going to be outside on the patio. We're going to have a lot of fun. Your chance, you still can qualify to win some tickets and the grand prizes of 9-day passes. A lot of great stuff from Zaster the Beer Man and our friends at Coors and Coors Banquet and Blue Moon, Blue Moon NA, Topo Chico Margarita, and also Simply Spiked Bold. 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They've sponsored it all throughout. It's been a great year. A lot of bar stops. And I tell you, there's a lot of polka friends out there doing all those bars. So it's coming up this Thursday. And our friends at Gorski's are hosting it. They'll have great food there. They'll have drink specials. And your chance to win. See who's going to win the 3 great prizes that are the grand finale of the Hodeg Ticket Tour.
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There you go. A little mud on the tires with the news. And you know what? We already started June Dairy Month because I know Brian was over at Marshfield on Friday. But we've got a couple more coming up. Go to WDEZ.com for all the June Dairy Breakfasts we're going to be at. We're going to be at the NTC one. That's coming up 2 weeks from today. That's on the 7th. That will be a lot of fun. And the only way you can get there, you have to go to NTC, the campus, and they'll bus you up there. So an old-fashioned school bus ride and get some great, great food. And then we got Edgar FFA alumni. We've got so many things coming up. But go to WDEZ.com, June Dairy Breakfast, for more information. Here's the golden.

0: 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Gary Brigham with an old waltz called the European Waltz. 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

0: There you go. There's Alice for the second time today, but this was a novelty song by the Coppersmiths in a different style. Jeff Hines here for your Sunday Funday. Thank you so much for listening to me on this Sunday morning, and whatever you're doing today, we got a lot of things coming up, and we'll talk about that right now. First of all, that Ringle Relief Benefit, and that starts at noon today at Hillside Pub and Hatley Hangout. A lot of great music out there. They've got a $20 solo cup, all you can drink tap beer, cash donations accepted. It's going to be a lot of fun. Hillside Pub is on Highway N, just past the old Colonial Ballroom, past Highway J, and it's right on top of the hill. Hey, it's the first official fest of the season, and that's Galloway Days next Friday, Saturday, and Sunday, June 5th, 6th, and 7th. They've got fireworks by our great friends over at Fireworks Country, Jerry Bamke and the gang over there. So fireworks start at 9:45 sharp, night shift. They are a great local band here. I know those guys. They're great. They'll be playing from 7-11:30. And then on Saturday afternoon, Troy Allen and the Drifters, they got volleyball tournaments. And Damn Country will be playing from 7:30 to 11:30. Then Sunday, they have charcoal chicken dinner at 11 o'clock, parade at 1. Then they've got, of course, New Polish Sounds, 1:30 until 5:30, kicking off our season. St. Stanislaus Parish Festival coming up on Father's Day at Hoffa Park. That's coming up in a couple of weeks. And also, don't forget about St. Peter's Parish Picnic coming up in a couple of weeks. And St. Anne's is also coming up in a couple of weeks. Stratford in the Park, and that's coming up this Wednesday. Jerry Schmidt Band will be there from 6 until 8. And that's over in Clemmy Park. And someplace I will be on Friday afternoon and Friday evening, the Wisconsin State Polka Fest at the Sterling Chalet. Barefoot Becky starts at 4. The Music Connection, we start at 5, alternating. And that's at Sterling Chalet down by Milwaukee. Saturday, they got Jolly Brewers with John Dietz and Steve Meisner Legacy Band. Sunday, Mark Jerkovic and the Zweifel Brothers. And don't forget, coming up this Thursday, we will all be at Gorski's. It's going to be a lot of fun with the Jerry Schmidt Band. The Hodag Ticket Tour finale. I can't wait to get to Gorski's. They are great people. And don't forget, they got breakfast served all the time, every day of the week, 7 days a week. They're serving it right now as we speak. So Gorski's is where we'll be next Thursday. Get there early. So that kind of concludes Polka Calendar and everything. Thanks again for joining us this morning. I hope you have a great day. Might see you around somewhere in the vicinity. But anyway, take care. We got more music coming after this.
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3: Today will be mostly sunny and nice, a high of 78 degrees, winds out of the southeast at 5 to 10 miles per hour. Tonight we'll see mostly cloudy skies with a low of 53 and calm winds. And for our Monday, we'll see a mix of clouds and sun, though we are staying dry with a high of 80 degrees. With your storm track forecast, I'm meteorologist Tanner Blonke.
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Well, that does it for WDEZ's Polka Jamboree. Thank you so much for joining us today. 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

Ella Langley there with Choosin' Texas, 101.9 WDEZ. Good afternoon. It's Michaela hanging out with you today. Here's Morgan Wallen with Don't We.

Parmalee there with Girl in Mind, 101.9 WDEZ. Happy Sunday. This one is from Alex Miller. It goes out to all those hardworking moms out there. This is Just a Mom on WDEZ. Her

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5: 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And step inside the action early at the official weigh-ins, Friday at 6 p.m. in the atrium. This isn't just a fight, it's a war in the ring. Must be 16 or older to attend. Head to Ho-Chunk Gaming Wittenberg's website for the Ticketmaster link. All in the Backwoods, June 6th. 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
0: It's your forecast on 101.9 WDEZ.
12: Today will be mostly sunny and nice, a high of 78 degrees, winds out of the southeast at 5 to 10 miles per hour. Tonight we'll see mostly cloudy skies with a low of 53 and calm winds. And for our Monday, we'll see a mix of clouds and sun, though we are staying dry with a high of 80 degrees. With your storm track forecast, I'm meteorologist Tanner Blonkey.
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Lee Bryce, one of them girls. 101.9 WDEZ. Are you one of them girls or guys who love checking out the rodeo? Ah, I love it. I love the cowgirls, cowboys, and the roping that goes on, and the, you know, bull riding and the horses. I just love seeing all of it. So if you're interested, make sure you check out the Wisconsin River Pro Rodeo going on June 19th through the 21st at the Merrill Fairgrounds. It's a weekend of action-packed live rodeo performances, professional cowboys, cowgirls, and more. You can listen to Brian and I to win tickets this upcoming week. Here's Corey Kent and Co. Wetzel now with Rocky Mountain Low.

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Luke Bryan there with Hunting, Fishing, Loving Every Day, 101.9 WDEZ. You can catch him at the Alpine Valley Music Theater in East Troy going on Saturday, September 26th. It's the Word on the Street Tour with special guests Drew Baldridge, Lauren Watkins, and Raylan. 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

0: Tyler Hubbard, Dancing in the Country, 101.9 WDEZ. I'm super excited for this. It's the Ultimate Summer Ticket Tour. It's hitting the road at full speed tomorrow. So you can listen at 620, 920, 1220, and 420 for a keyword to text in and be entered to win tickets for that week's ticket tour stop. And then on Friday at 620, Brian and I will be announcing the winner for that week. So every week is a new destination and every week there's a new winner. So starting tomorrow, next week, the tickets are to Cody Johnson at Summerfest. Now you got to be listening for that keyword, or those keywords, I should say, of the day tomorrow and all throughout the week. There's a different one for every single time. So 620, 920, 1220, and 420. So it's going to be awesome. I'm super excited. 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

Tucker Wetmore, he is just over those blondes. He's ready for a brunette. Well, you know what? Summertime is kicking off officially. Hope you're firing up those grills, getting some corn on the cob or some s'mores or whatever. Here's Kenny Chesney with Summertime.

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Thomas Rhett, Jordan Davis, and Ain't a Bad Life. It really ain't. 101.9 WDEZ. Happy Sunday. Here's Vincent Mason. Wish you well. Shots.

Bailey Zimmerman there. Fall in Love, 101.9 WDEZ. It's that time already. Concerts on the Square is kicking off already June 3rd. So literally this Wednesday. Yeah. The Now is going to be kicking it off at the 400 block. They got it every Wednesday from 6 to 8 downtown here in Wausau. Live music, food trucks. It's family friendly and it's free. 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Here's Hudson Westbrook now with Painted You Pretty on WDEZ.

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11: Today will be mostly sunny and nice, a high of 78 degrees, winds out of the southeast at 5 to 10 miles per hour. Tonight, we'll see mostly cloudy skies with a low of 53 and calm winds. And for our Monday, we'll see a mix of clouds and sun, though we are staying dry with a high of 80 degrees. With your storm track forecast, I'm meteorologist Tanner Blonke.
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0: Jason Aldean, try that in a small town. 101.9 WDEZ. 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Get them before they are sold out. You can go see this guy. He's going to be there August 4th. Chris Jansen now with Me and a Beer on WDEZ.
1: Prettiest girl I've ever seen. 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

Luke Bryan, rain is a good thing. 101.9 WDEZ. See, I do think that rain is a good thing. I just wish it would rain at night while I'm sleeping so that my days are filled with sunshine. That's how I think it should be. How about you? Here's Dan and Shay now with Say So on WDEZ.

0: Morgan Wallen with YouProof 101.9 WDEZ. Happy Sunday. It's Michaela hanging out with you today. And I cannot even believe on Thursday already from 5 to 7, it's the finale party for the Coors Light Bar on the Hodeg. I can't even get over it. Like, how are they all done already? It's insane. This is the final chance to win some of those grand prizes now. First prize is a pair of 9-day passes and a canopy tent. So cool. Like, I want that. I'm very jealous. Second place, a pair of 9-day passes and LED sign. Third place, a pair of 9-day passes and 4 cases of Coors Light. Plus, there's a bonus prize. The finale party is at Gorski's of Mosinee. It's going on, like I said, Thursday, June 4th. Final registration is from 5 to 7, and the prize drawing starts at 8. Everybody who brings in their marked cards and have won automatic entries at the past bar runs will have to register for their chance to win donated gift cards and or prize packages, okay? No purchase necessary. And this one, you do got to be present to win, okay? They have live music going on from 5 to 9, and only one winner per person at the final drawing for the big 3 prizes and bonus prize, all right? Plus, you got to be 21 and over to participate. It's going to be so awesome. I'm so excited. Finale party for the Coors Light Bar in Tohodeg. Want to thank Coors Light, Coors Banquet, Blue Moon NA, Topo Chico Hard Margarita, Simply Spiked, and the Marathon County Tavern League. Hope to see you there.
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Jordan Davis, Turn This Truck Around, 101.9 WDEZ. 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Thanks to Swiderski Equipment for helping us recognize our heroes of the egg community. 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

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A reminder to be listening tomorrow, 6:20, 9:20, 12:20, and 4:20 for those keywords, because the Ultimate Summer Ticket Tour kicks off with tickets to go see him. Here's Josh Ross, Hate How You Look.

Gabby Barrett there with I Hope on 101.9 WDEZ. Hey, it's Michaela hanging out today. Hope you're having an amazing weekend. Here's George Burge. It won't be long. It won't be.

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5: Today will be mostly sunny and nice, a high of 78 degrees, winds out of the southeast at 5 to 10 miles per hour. Tonight we'll see mostly cloudy skies with a low of 53 and calm winds. And for our Monday, we'll see a mix of clouds and sun, though we are staying dry with a high of 80 degrees. With your storm track forecast, I'm meteorologist Tanner Blonke.
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1: 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Here's Megan Maroney with Beautiful Things.

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Hey, it's National Smile Day, National Macaroon Day, National Speak and Complete Sentences Day, and National Utah Day. So random. Celebrate as you please.

0: Air Church there. Hell of a view. 101.9 WDEZ. I'm so excited because we're partnering with ELM Repair and Refrigeration in Edgar, and we're celebrating June Dairy Month all month by visiting June Dairy Breakfast across central Wisconsin. So Brian was just in Marshfield on Friday, and he was eating all my cheese curds that he said he was going to save me. Super salty about that. But don't worry, because Sunday, June 7th, so this upcoming Sunday, we got the Marathon County Dairy Breakfast. I'll be there from 8 to 11. We got the Portage County Dairy Breakfast, Edgar, Wisconsin Rapids. We got a whole list. We want to thank American Family Insurance, Johnny Bauer Agency, Smith Brothers Meats, MTW Silage Facers, Mullins Cheese, Krieger Insurance, Partnership for Progressive Agriculture, ELM Repair and Refrigeration in Edgar, and more. You can get more details at where we're going to be and what June Dairy Breakfasts are going on around the state of Wisconsin at WDEZ.com.
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Well, you know what, Jason Aldean? I am going to sell you out. I am going to tell on you. Because you know what? His real name isn't actually Jason Aldean. He was born Jason Aldean Williams. When he started performing in clubs, he realized that Jason Williams was a super common name. So to stand out, he actually took his middle name, which is Aldean. He tweaked the spelling slightly, and he became Jason Aldean. And that's who we know him as. But we know now his real name is Jason Williams. Here's Josh Turner on WDEZ.

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Russell Dickerson, Happened to Me on 101.9 WDEZ. They're going to be at Hodag this year. You know who else is going to be at Hodag? Whiskey and Lace and Soul Whiskey, because they are going to be representing WDEZ in the Wisconsin State Country Band Championship at Hodag. Here's Ella Langley and Morgan Wallen, I Can't Love You Anymore.

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1: 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Walker Hayes, 101.9 WDEZ. Hey, it's Michaela hanging out today. Here's Post Malone, Blake Shelton. Pour me a drink.

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11: Today will be mostly sunny and nice, a high of 78 degrees, winds out of the southeast at 5 to 10 miles per hour. Tonight we'll see mostly cloudy skies with a low of 53 and calm winds. And for our Monday, we'll see a mix of clouds and sun, though we are staying dry with a high of 80 degrees. With your storm track forecast, I'm meteorologist Tanner Blonkey.
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Lainey Wilson there, Heart Like a Truck on 101.9 WDEZ. Anyone else notice that she is just glowing after she tied the knot? Love that for her. Here's Ride, Ride, Ride. I threw it.

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Kip Moore there with some beer money, 101.9 WDEZ. Are you a Kipster? You know, Kip Moore's fan club, fan base, whatever you want to call it. Do you identify as a Kipster? Let me know. Here's John Morgan now with Kid Myself. We.

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Young and Kane Brown there with Famous Friends on 101.9 WDEZ. We still have a few neon tea stops going on. I know a lot of people have been asking me, where can I get the WDEZ limited edition beautiful blue neon tea this year? Don't worry. If you haven't already, you still have some chances. My next stop is going to be Saturday, June 13th from 12:30 to 1:30. I'm going to be at Twisted Sisters Vintage Market. Super cool. Come check it out. I'm going to be giving 50 neon tees away. Just giving them away for free. You don't have to do anything. So the first 50 people that show up at any of our official neon tee stops are going to be receiving the brand new limited edition neon tee. And all summer long, if we spot you wearing one, you could end up backstage, have a chance to meet your favorite country star, score ticket upgrades. You know, you never know. You never know. You can get a whole list at WDEZ.com. 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

Change My Mind. Riley Green there, 101.9 WDEZ. It's funny because so many women just drool over Riley Green, including Miss Charlie McKenzie. I mean, I get it, but he's just not my type. I'm sorry. It's a no from me.

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Jason Aldean there with How Far Does a Goodbye Go? 101.9 WDEZ. What if it were a boomerang? Let's see how far it goes and see when it comes back. Here's Morgan Wallen with Don't We.

Thomas, Rhett, what's your country song? Is it this one? Is it Gary? This is such a cool and different song. Take a listen if you haven't already. Steven Wilson Jr.

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1: 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You are right! 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
0: It's your forecast on 101.9 WDEZ.
10: Today will be mostly sunny and nice, a high of 78 degrees, winds out of the southeast at 5 to 10 miles per hour. Tonight we'll see mostly cloudy skies with a low of 53 and calm winds. And for our Monday, we'll see a mix of clouds and sun, though we are staying dry with a high of 80 degrees. With your storm track forecast, I'm meteorologist Tanner Blonke.
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0: Bailey Zimmerman, Rock and a Hard Place, 101.9 WDEZ. We got Justin Moore coming up, Florida Georgia Line, Luke Combs, and this is Mr. Vincent Mason with Wish You Well on WDEZ.
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0: Blue Brian, one margarita, 101.9 WDEZ. 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

Ella Langley with Be Her on 101.9 WDEZ. You know what, Ella? I'm pretty sure you singing that song makes a lot of people feel some type of way, because I think a lot of people want to be you. Here's Lady A now with Looking for a Good Time on WDEZ. Yeah.

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Jelly Roll, need a favor, 101.9 WDEZ. Did you see that he wrote a super sweet, heartfelt letter to his daughter, Bailey Ann? She just turned 18 and she's preparing for college. He says, "You, Bailey Ann, were born to fly. 18 looks good on you." How sweet. I'm so happy for them. She's going places. 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
10: Tonight will be mostly cloudy and mild, a low of 53 degrees with some calm winds. Monday we'll see a mix of sun and clouds, though we are staying dry with a high of 80 degrees and winds out of the east at around 5 miles per hour. And Tuesday will be sunny and pleasant with a high of 80 degrees. With your storm track forecast, I'm meteorologist Tanner Blonke.
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John Party, Dirt on My Boots, 101.9 WDEZ. Well, if you are wearing boots, you're probably going to get a little bit of dirt on them at the Wisconsin Valley Fair. When you go to see this guy August 4th at Marathon Park in Wausau, here's Chris Jansen, Me and a Beer.

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Blake Shelton, sure be cool if you did. 101.9 WDEZ. I'm saying that to the weather right now. Absolutely love the weather. I mean, I know it's not going to stay like this for the rest of my life, but sure be cool if it did. Here's Kane Brown with a woman.

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0: Morgan Wallen, more than my hometown, 101.9 WDEC. I think Morgan Wallen might be my spirit animal because when he was asked in an interview what animal he would be if he had the choice, you know, he didn't say like a wolf or a bear or a dog or anything like that. He confidently, without a doubt, chose to be a Tyrannosaurus Rex. Yes, Morgan, you know what? I love that for you. Keep on keeping on with those tiny little arms.
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Tucker Wetmore with Brunette on 101.9 WDEZ. Hope you're having an amazing weekend. That does it for me. I'm signing off so I can get some rest and come back in tomorrow morning at 6 a.m. for the morning show. 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
16: Tonight will be mostly cloudy and mild, a low of 53 degrees with some calm winds. Monday we'll see a mix of sun and clouds, though we are staying dry with a high of 80 degrees and winds out of the east at around 5 miles per hour. And Tuesday will be sunny and pleasant with a high of 80 degrees. With your storm track forecast, I'm meteorologist Tanner Blonke.
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